Errol Mario Lopez, and this is Now 105.1. Halfway through the week. What up, Mario? Courtney Lopez here back in studio. Fired up to be hanging with you for the next few hours. A lot of radio fun to get into, including Cordo and I going head-to-head in a fresh round of Name That Tune. Plus, going to honor someone with a Good Deed Lopez-y, serve up some justice in Cordo's court, and just a few songs away from telling you about the nightmare Sabrina Carpenter is dealing with. We got all that and more, so turn it up. You're on with Mario and Courtney Lopez. When the

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1: I'm Mario Lopez taking a quick look at the buzz because Sabrina Carpenter is dealing with a nightmare. An alleged stalker who tried to forcefully enter her L.A. home, according to court records. 31-year-old William Applegate pretended to know her, but Sabrina's security team removed him, and he was arrested after refusing to leave. Less than 24 hours later, after he was released from custody, he returned to her house and loitered on her driveway for 2 hours. And then the next day, he returned again. A judge has since granted her a temporary restraining order. Wow, this guy's relentless. I think after you return once, that's straight jail time. I'm sorry.
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1: I'm Mario Lopez. Music rolls on right after Frasier breaks down a few of the new things hitting TV and streaming.
2: Clarkson's Farm Season 5 drops on Prime Video with the first four episodes. Jeremy Clarkson's back causing chaos on the farm.
1: Chaos on the farm. All right.
2: The Legend of Vox Machina. Season 4 premieres on Prime as well. That's three new episodes of the animated fantasy adventure.
1: Ooh, okay.
2: Plus, Netflix has Michael Jackson, The Verdict, a three-part docuseries diving into his 2005 trial, and NBA Finals Game 1 also tips off on ABC tonight.
3: Ladies up in here tonight. No fighting. We got the refugees.
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1: All right, a few more songs. I'm going to take up a new case in Cordo's Court. Mario and Courtney Lopez here. While Cordo's Court is for entertainment purposes only, if you happen to find yourself in a tough spot, maybe a disagreement with a friend or a family member, or you just need some good old-fashioned advice, we'd love to help you out. Just slide into our DMs over on IG, at all Mario Lopez, and maybe Judge Cordo will help you out-o. Don't move. Cordo's Court, coming up next.

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1: John Mario, Courtney Lopez. Time to take a little trip to Courtney's court for another case.
0: This one is from Jade in California. She says, hey guys, I wanted your opinion on this. My mom is 70 years old, in fantastic shape, and loves to show it off. She dresses like she's in her 20s, and recently on a family vacation in Hawaii, she broke out thong bikinis for the beach. I was horrified. My husband was red in the face, and my teenage sons were beyond embarrassed. Now I'm concerned about inviting her to my son's graduation pool party in June. Am I a jerk for telling her she needs to wear a normal bathing suit for this party?
2: You know, a part of me says, if you got it, flaunt it, Grammy. And then the other part of me...
0: I need to just stay with that statement.
2: I mean, you know, maybe a thong's a little... For a kid's party, it's just a little...
3: Yeah, maybe
2: aggressive.
3: Not for the graduation party.
2: But not Hawaii, for the graduation party. Hey. But for Hawaii, let her live. Let her live.
0: Live your life. Live your life.
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1: I'm Mario Courtney Lopez. All right, time to choose your side, Team Mario or Team Cordo, because a few more songs. Then we're going to battle it out in a pop culture pop quiz. 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
1: Oh, Mario Courtney Lopez. Time to play Name That Tune. What is today's theme, Frazier?
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0: Oh, current artists. Okay.
2: You guys have said these names a couple times already, so hands on buzzers. Here we go. Mario.
0: That is Muse.
2: That is incorrect.
0: It sounds like them, though.
2: Do you want to guess a song title?
0: Come Over.
2: Incorrect.
0: No? Damn.
2: Courtney?
3: I didn't buzz. Four.

0: cool.
1: Courtney.
2: Benson Boone.
1: That is correct.
2: And it is...
1: Four.
2: Hallelujah.
1: Incorrect. Beautiful Things.
2: Beautiful yep. Things.
1: Beautiful Things. I feel like Mario's going to guess Muse for everything, but I could be wrong. Here we go. Hands on buzzers. Next song. It is 2-0.
0: Swim.
1: Courtney.
2: BTS Swim.
1: That is correct. 4-0.
3: Wow.
1: 4-0.
3: All right. Take it easy.
1: Hands on buzzers. That was barely Courtney.
2: I want to tell him your name.
1: That is incorrect. Artist.
2: Goo Goo Dolls.
1: That is correct.
2: Iris.
1: 5-0. What?
2: Iris.
1: You said name.
3: Yeah, no.
2: I got
3: the song Iris.
1: You said name.
2: No, that's I right. didn't.
3: Yes, you did.
2: Yes, you did. I sang the...
3: No, well, that's your answer.
1: If the song were at that part and you were singing that,
3: yep.
1: then yes. But this was the beginning of the song.
3: Yep.
1: He's right. Close to that part.
3: He's right.
1: I
3: one
1: can't
3: to
1: give
3: one.
1: You that one.
3: One to one.
1: That sounded like the guess. That sounded
2: I don't
1: like...
2: Need
1: it's 5-0, and now he has one, so 5-1.
3: Yes. I think it's 4-1, but whatever.
1: No, it's 5. It is 5, because she got Benson Boone.
3: Okay, go on.
1: And she got... whatever.
3: Blind squirrel finds a note once in a while.
1: All right, we're going to take a break, come back, and do another.
4: 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More Mario Lopez coming up.
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0: 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Round two of Name That Tune regarding iHeartRadio Festival Artists. The score is 5-1. Mrs. Lopez is in the lead.
1: Yes, she is. Here we go.
0: Lainey Wilson?
1: That is Lainey Wilson.
0: Yes.
1: Song title?
0: I'm in my country era right now.
1: Song title?
0: Look at that. Oh. In the Back Room?
1: No. That's incorrect.
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1: Heart Like a Truck is correct, but you don't get a point. So it is 5-2. We're going to play some music, come back and do another. Got me in

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1: Errol Mario Lopez, and this is Now 105.1. Round three of Name That Tune. We're guessing artist playing at this year's iHeartRadio Music Festival. The score is 5-2. I'm losing.
2: Yes, you are losing currently. Courtney is winning. Here we go. Mario. Nope, don't look through your papers.
1: No, that's not me.
3: No,
1: that
2: was me. Oh, that was you.
3: Muse.
2: That is correct.
1: Oh, come on! Come on!
2: Do you know the name of the song?
1: I should have got that.
4: Yeah.
1: Damn it. The song?
4: I thought you'd get you.
3: Horses on Iran.
2: Horses on Iran is incorrect.
4: Oh, you don't need to know that.
3: Yeah, I do. For an extra point.
2: Do you know the name of the song?
1: The Calling.
2: Incorrect. Knights of Cydonia.
1: That one.
2: Knights of Cydonia. So it is 7-2? 7-2.
1: Okay.
2: We're going to play some music and back and wrap this up.

0: Music from the 90s to now for Ames and all of Central Iowa. This is Now 105.1. Final round of Name That Tune. Mario Courtney Lopez here trying to guess who is playing in this year's iHeart Radio Music Festival. Score is 7-2.
1: I'm winning.
0: Yes, you are. Let's see. I can't believe you got Muse.
2: Winning. Here we go. Mario.
0: Snoop Dogg. Ginny Juice.
2: That is correct. Yes. 7-4.
0: Ooh, coming back.

0: the Red Hot Chili Peppers?
1: Incorrect.
2: Damn, it sounds just like them.
3: Say It Isn't So.
1: Say It Isn't So is correct. Who's the artist?
3: Jim Morrissey.
1: Incorrect. Weezer.
4: Let me guess.
1: You already guessed.
4: I know, but I was.
3: You had.
1: It is.
4: I knew it was
1: 8-4. There's one left. The artist will be worth 4 points. The song title worth 4 points.
2: Okay.
1: Here we go.
4: Zara Larsson.
1: That is correct. It is now 8-8. Song title.
4: Should have known better.
1: Incorrect.
3: Stateside.
1: Incorrect. Lush Life.
4: Lush Life. Okay.
1: Tiebreaker. There's one left. Here we go. Whoever gets either the artist or the title first.
4: What a comeback, huh? What a comeback.
1: Wins.
3: Oh my God.

0: Kenny Chesney.
1: That is correct.
0: Yeah.
1: Song title?
0: I told you I'm in my country phase.
1: Do you know the song title? Do you know it?
0: Should have been a cowboy.
1: No. Pirate flag. Pirate flag. Mario wins.
0: Dang, I got Kenny Chesney. Lady Rose.
2: What about that comeback?
3: More Mario Lopez coming up.
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1: I'm Omar Lopez, keeping the music and fun coming at you as we get ready to shout out some June 3rd birthdays a little later this hour. Hang tight for that. Also, going to take a quick look at what's trending in a bit as well, and just a few songs away from honoring someone with our Good Deed Lopez-y.

0: This is Now 105.1.
1: All right, time to put the spotlight on a little positivity in the world. Mario Lopez here. All right, Frazier, who are we honoring with our Good Deed Lopez this week?
2: Katie Boyd, who founded an amazing program in Minnesota where a group of visually impaired and blind sailors are spending the summer on the largest lake in Minneapolis.
1: Oh, wow.
2: The program is called Twin Cities Blind Sailing. About 20 participants with varying levels of vision basically take part in sailing lessons and races held on the lake. Volunteers guide the participants while they learn to operate the boats. Some of the new sailors say they never thought they'd be able to do things like this. Mm. And the program founder, Katie, who's legally blind herself, says that the program is built around helping them discover what they can do and encourages the belief that blind people can pursue activities that they set their minds to.
1: That's awesome. Awesome stuff, Katie Boyd. Speaking of blind people pursuing activities that they set their minds to, I recently participated in a jiu-jitsu tournament, a big one too, the Masters Internationals tournament, which is people from all over the world.
2: And anyway, took gold and got a brown belt.
1: That's right. Thank you. I did take gold and got a brown belt. That's right. That worked out well. But I was so impressed with a couple participants who were legally blind.
2: Oh, amazing.
1: Participating. I've seen it before in grappling and wrestling. That's the great thing about wrestling. It truly is the purest form of sport, and anyone, literally anyone, can do it. Any physical body shape. I've seen people hard of hearing. I've seen people with one limb, no limbs,
2: yeah,
1: actually, and blind people.
2: Yeah.
1: This, and by the way, these blind participants were kicking butt.
2: By the way, not just doing it, not just like taking part in the activity, but competing.
1: Competing and at a high level. This
2: That's
1: is a high
2: amazing.
1: Level tournament. It is amazing because as opposed to other sports, it's all about feel,
2: yeah,
1: sort of anticipation, and you can be successful. And I, from what I saw, I think a couple of them had a couple victories. So yeah, it's pretty impressive.
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0: heaping praise on his ex, Kim Kardashian. You can see why he calls her superhuman.
1: That's very nice. Unfortunately, he went through a super quick breakup with his baby mom.
0: Yes, he did.
1: That's unfortunate.
0: Niall Horan opens up about the death of his friend and former bandmate Liam Payne, explaining why his death still feels surreal.
1: I bet. 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
1: Music from the 90s to now for Ames and all of Central Iowa. This is Now 105.1. Almora Lopez got some June 3rd birthdays to shout out shortly. In the meantime, any obscure holidays to celebrate, Fraser?
2: It's National Itch Day.
1: Ooh.
2: Okay, I'll give you a better option. 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
1: I'm okay with National Itch.
2: Okay.
1: You got an itch, you got to scratch it. Now, sometimes...
2: Return the eggs.
1: There are certain, areas that might not be appropriate. 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All right, so celeb birthdays coming up first.

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1: Y'all, Mario Lopez quickly squeezing in today's celeb birthday shout outs. As always, Frazier's going to tell us who's turning a year older. I'm going to try to guess the age.
2: Miles Smith, his big hit Stargazing, was on our countdown for a long time.
1: I think Miles doesn't have too many miles on him. He's a youngster, so he's going to be 26.
2: 28.
1: Okay.
2: Rafael Nadal, tennis great.
1: He's got a new doc out right now. Rafa.
2: Yep.
1: It's called, I think Rafa's about 36.
2: 40.
1: Oh, all right.
2: 40. Anderson Cooper, who apparently your hair would look like if you did not dye it.
1: Correct. And he's had his hair white for...
2: Forever.
1: Ever.
2: Since he was a child.
1: It's hard to tell. He's like Morgan Freeman. He's looked the same. It's hard to tell. I'm going to say Anderson's 56.
2: 59.
1: Okay.
2: And former First Lady Jill Biden, who's pushing a book right now.
1: Jill's got to be 71.
2: 75.
1: Wow, okay.
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0: Mario Lopez here. Music rolls on after some quick fashion buzz. Apparently, summer is scarf season. Yep, scarves are officially back for summer. Not just around your neck either. People are tying them as tops, tying them around their waist over shorts or swimsuits, wrapping them around ponytails, or knotting them into bags as an accessory. I remember this last summer. Feels very coastal, vintage, effortlessly styled all at once. Sophia Loren, the great Sophia Loren, used it as an accessory. She looked great, too. Well, if you look like Sophia Loren, you can push up.
1: Right.
0: You can pull off a lot.

0: Yo, Mario Lopez. So we're just talking about scarves being in for summer for some reason. Well, it's not the only odd fashion trend to mention. There are a whole lot of fashion trends for young men that some describe as hitting rock bottom. In fact, BuzzFeed asked what the worst ones are and what are some of the answers?
1: Suit pants that are too short, especially with no socks, and dress shoes.
0: Yeah, it's a very European look. If you're tall and skinny, you can pull it off. If you're sort of on the shorter side,
1: it's kind of weird.
0: And a little burly. Only if you're tall and skinny can you pull it off.
1: Yeah. Broccoli head. That's curly hair teased up, messed up, or even done up with a perm.
0: Yeah, my son, everybody in his class and generation, everyone's rocking the broccoli head, the alpaca look.
1: It's kind of a grandma look.
0: It's a trippy look. I cannot believe this. I kind of unintentionally had it back in the day.
1: You did. That was your mom doing it to you.
0: That's right.
1: Guys wearing sunglasses on the back of their head.
0: That's such a...
1: I don't know why anyone's ever done that.
0: That's such a 70s, 80s trucker thing. In the back of their head. That's such a weird move.
1: And something you did back in the day. And they are back. Maybe they never went away. Mullets.
0: Well, here's the thing about mullets. Mine was unintentional.
1: Yeah.
0: Again, it was unintentional back in the day. But yeah, the mullet with the broccoli.
1: You combined these, kind of.
0: You combined, yeah. It's a 1-2 punch.
2: More Mario Lopez coming up.
0: What up, Mario Lopez here? 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

0: Mario Lopez here. Music rolls on after some quick food buzz. Beans are getting weird. Bush's Beans is flipping the script on summer cookouts with flavors you did not see coming. Dill pickle. Pickles just everywhere these days.
1: Dude, pickles are invading everything.
0: They really are. Ice cream, it's everywhere. Apple pie, even rocket pop. What? Yep, baked beans with a little twist. Mash.com did a preview. They say rocket pop beans taste like a popsicle, and they weren't impressed. Yeah, I didn't.
1: It's a weird texture.
0: It is, But they gave the pickle beans a thumb up. Okay, sweet, tangy, a little unexpected.
1: All right.
0: I kind of like that. I love me a good baked bean, but I like the traditional barbecue sauce. But you know what? I'll try the pickle thing. We'll see what's up.

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0: I'm Mario Lopez. Almost time to head out, but not before we get to one last thing. Frazier, you got something, right?
1: Yes, Diplo did something really cool that I saw online. He DJ'd what he calls the most important set of his career. His son Pace's kindergarten graduation.
0: Oh, that's awesome.
1: And here's a little bit of...

0: Buffalo.
1: How awesome is that?
2: That's great. That's funny because tomorrow, coincidentally, I am attending my son Santino's kindergarten graduation. Now, I'm not going to be spinning over there, but now I feel like I got to step up.
1: I feel like you got to do something.
2: I got to do something.
1: Maybe wrestle the principal.
2: Well, I was going to start maybe a kindergarten fight club.
1: There you go.
2: There we go. I like that move.
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Coming up tomorrow morning at 8 a.m. Now 105.1, music from the 90s.

The home of Valentine in the morning. Now, 105.1. All right, it is Natalia jumping in. Welcome to the overnight. Got some Huntrix Golden on the way, and I can't wait to hang out with you tonight. Let's kick it off. It's Panic at the Disco.

0: Now 105.1 music from the 90s to now. All right, officially Friday Eve. That's right. We have stepped into our Thursday. Hi there. This is Natalia hanging out with you. And I got to say, I am so excited because later today, you're going to have a chance to win $2,500. Yes, $2,500 will be yours for our big USA giveaway. We're celebrating America turning 250. So why not give you some cash, right? All right, later today, 8 a.m. is going to be that first chance to win the money. Listen out for that special keyword. Then it happens again after 11 and then 2 p.m. and then 5 p.m. So make sure to get those keywords and don't leave this cash on the table. Christina Perri and Bruno Mars coming up next. This
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1051. No AI here. Just real people who still remember their OG Hotmail account and maybe still use it. Guaranteed human.

Central Iowa's Now 105.1 with Valentine in the Morning. Well, I'm just going to keep refreshing until I can see this new song from Taylor Swift, I Knew It, I Knew You, from Toy Story 5, because today's the day the song is coming. This is Taylor Swift, Elizabeth Taylor.

0: 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Go ahead and record a message. You send it to us. We get it right here in the studio. We'd love to hear from you. Go ahead and send me all the messages. Yeah, I'm bored by myself here. No, we're here together, but still, would love to hear from you. Songbird, Kelly Clarkson coming up on the way.
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The home of Valentine in the morning. Now, 105.1. All right, go ahead and stick around with us because I'm going to still do some Bruno Mars, Risk It All, and then I'm going to do some Chapel Roan. But first, it's Kelly Clarkson.

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1: You know, I seriously love that the Swifties understood the assignment. They understood all the Easter eggs that were happening. And people, I did have someone tell me, oh, she's not involved in Toy Story. Mm-mm. She is. I still believe that Taylor might be a character, unless that news has already come out too, right? Am I late on this? I think she's going to lend her voice to it. All right, coming up on the way, let's do Pink and Santa Spyro next. Stay here.
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Hey, it's Natalia. Obsessed with true crime? 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

0: 51.
1: All right, so yes, because Drake dropped all this new music, Ella Langley, Chutes in Texas was pushed down to number 5. But new week, and now she is back to number 2 and the number 3 spot. Yeah, she's doing pretty well right now. Turn it up. It's Ella Langley.

0: Central Iowa's Now 105.1 with Valentine in the Morning. Okay, this is just a little bit of a random story. I just got a new phone, which I'm very excited for because my phone was pretty old. But I decided to upgrade and get the Max one when it comes to the Apple iPhone. Before, I would always just have the Pro. Or I don't know. I had the smaller one. Now I have the bigger one. I feel like my wrist is like... has carpal tunnel now because it's so big, like not in a bad way, but just getting used to this much bigger phone is really crazy. But I do love it. Don't you just love getting a new phone, right? It's all clean and new and works well, and the battery doesn't run out after an hour. All right, Olivia Dean, Bruno Mars coming up on the way. Stay here.
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1: All right, that is Alex Horn for you right there. What's going on? This is Natalia here with you. And I don't know if you heard about these rumors that Jennifer Lopez is dating her now co-star from her new film, Office Romance, Brett Goldstein, who I absolutely adore. He's from Ted Lasso, Shrinking. Well, she put all the speculation to rest. She said they are not dating. And she, someone asked her, like, are you not dating? She was like, no, correctly, we are not dating. She did, does have some great chemistry, though, with him. So adorable, so cute. And I can't wait to watch their new Netflix movie, Office Romance, tomorrow. Yeah, that's when it comes out. All right, Chainsmokers, Coldplay, Harry Styles coming up on the way.
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Hey, it's Natalia. 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Same here. 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

0: the home of Valentine in the Morning. Now, 105.1. All right, so growing up, I watched a lot of TV, and I always thought when I went to high school that, like, the senior class would pull this epic prank, right? Well, there is actual high school that did this, and I'm bummed that I didn't get to be a part of this. They actually snuck into their principal's house. They got a key from his son and quietly went in and then blasted Pomp and Circumstance, you know, the, like, graduation song. And then followed by some Justin Bieber, just to wake him up for some wholesome fun. They said he loved it, but I'm sure he was definitely rattled. I love that. I wish I could go back to high school and pull some kind of prank. All right, Huntrix, Imagine Dragons coming up on the way. Stay here.
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Central Iowa's Now 105.1 with Valentine in the morning. Well, are you a soccer fan? Because we're getting really close to that World Cup. It's going to be kicking off this month. I would like it. Less than 2 weeks. It's going to be a lot of soccer on the TV. I know some people are very, very excited. I'm excited for the halftime show. You know, Shakira, BTS, Madonna. It's going to be huge. So, yeah, I think for the next few weeks, I could be into some soccer. Olivia Rodrigo, Drop Dead, coming up after Imagine Dragons. This is Radioactive.

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Coming up this morning at 8 a.m. Music from the 90s to now. 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

Now, 105.1. All right, there is a silly little debate going on right now about what is America's top flavor ice cream. I don't agree with number one. I'll tell you what it is next. Stay here.

0: Now, 105.1. All right, so what is your favorite ice cream? I know that's like a really simple question, but I mean, like, it says a lot about a person, right? For me, my favorite, cookies and cream. Like, oh, hands down, all day, that is my favorite flavor of ice cream. But apparently, it didn't even make the top 5 in America's top 10 favorite ice cream flavors. And I am a little shocked by number 1, but let's go over real quickly. Number 5 was vanilla. Number 4 was chocolate. Number 3, cookie dough. Number 2, chocolate chip. And then the number 1 flavor in America, strawberry. Not realize how good strawberry is? I mean, I've had it before. It's fine, but do you agree with this? Open us up on the free iHeartRadio app. Look for that red microphone button and you tell me, is strawberry really the best ice cream flavor? Let me know. All right, Shawn Mendes, Alex Warren coming up on the way.
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the home of Valentine in the Morning. Now, 105.1. All right, well, stay right here because I'm going to tell you how you can win tickets to the iHeartRadio Music Festival. It's Olivia Dean. I could be

0: 105. Central Iowa's Now 105.1 with Valentine in the Morning. All right, that was BTS right there. Thanks so much for having us on. And yes, BTS is going to be at our 2026 iHeartRadio Music Festival. Oh my gosh, this lineup is so crazy. Okay, it's BTS, Benson Boone, Cardi B, Goo Goo Dolls, Lainey Wilson, Snoop Dogg, Weezer, Zara Larsson. That's not even everybody. This is going to be crazy. We want you to be there September 18th and 19th at the T-Mobile Arena in Las Vegas. You can win tickets before you can even buy them. Okay, we're going to include airfare, hotel in Las Vegas as well, plus $1,000. Your first chance of the morning is going to happen at 9 a.m. So make sure you're listening so that you can win those tickets. All right, stay right here. Coming up on the way, let's do some Taylor Swift next.
1: 48. 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
1: Well, if you love a good rom-com, there's going to be a new movie on Netflix tomorrow that comes out. Jennifer Lopez, Brett Goldstein from Ted Lasso, and of him. It's called Office Romance. I can't wait to watch it. All right, this is Lumineers.

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0: The home of Valentine in the Morning. 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
1: All right, just a heads up. Tomorrow's National Donut Day. Oh, get your favorite donut. Mine's the one with the custard in the middle.

0: Central Iowa's Now 105.1 with Valentine in the Morning. All right. Hello and welcome to the overnight, which is now turning into our very early morning, just a little bit past four. Thanks so much for having us on. My name is Natalia. Hey, I want to remind you, $2,500 could be yours later today. 8 a.m. is going to be that first chance to win this money so that you could possibly go on a trip. Like, haven't you ever wanted to go to one place in the U.S. that you're just like, I've never seen the Statue of Liberty, or I've never been to the Grand Tetons in, I believe that's Wyoming, right? This could be that chance to take an epic American adventure. So get that money, $2,500, 8 a.m. right here. And then make sure to listen again at 11, 2, and 5 p.m. because we're giving you multiple chances throughout the day to win some good money. All right, Gautier and Taylor Swift on the way. Stay here.
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Hey, it's Natalia. Obsessed with true crime? So are we. 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
1: Now 105.1 music from the 90s to now. Okay, random question. Do you have a tattoo that was done wrong or there was a mistake? I mean, it happens to people, right? What's going on? It is Natalia hanging out with you. I just saw this story popped up in my algorithm and I was a little shook. This Swedish mom changed her son's name after a tattoo artist misspelled his name on her. Oh my goodness. She thought it would be really sweet, obviously, to get her kid's name tattooed on her arm. But there was a problem. The artist misspelled her son's name, which is Kevin, and he instead spelled it Kelvin. Oh my goodness. So you know what she did? She just changed her son's name. Yeah, fair enough. Easier than getting the tattoo fixed and or redone. My gosh, people are crazy. All right, Alex Lauren and Pink coming up on the way. Stay here.
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Central Iowa's Now 105.1 with Valentine in the Morning. All right, friends, that's my time. I'm out of here. Have a great rest of your Thursday. I'm waiting for that new Taylor Swift song today. It's going to be so good. Have a good one. Bye.

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Coming up this morning at 8 a.m. Now 105.1.

0: Music from the 90s to now, now 105.1. It is Valentine in the morning. Good morning, folks. Welcome to the show.
1: Good morning.
2: Good morning to you.
1: Every year, Uber puts out a lost and found index, and they list all of the craziest things that have been left behind in Ubers. The absolute most forgetful city in America is New York, but San Francisco is also on the list, Dallas, Miami, and Los Angeles. And they have, like, the stuff you'd expect. Jewelry, keys, headphones, all that. But I want to go down the list of some of the weird items that have been left behind, like dentures with just two teeth, an ankle monitor, a Donnie.
0: Oh, wait a minute. Hold on. Go slower. That's okay. Very funny.
1: An ankle monitor.
0: So somebody got it off in the Uber and just bailed.
1: Yes.
0: Right. And then they're smart. They left it in the Uber. So it's just traveling all around the city.
1: Mm-hmm. Right? Yeah. Breast milk. A Donnie Osmond group picture.
0: Oh, man. Donnie Osmond. I still love him. Had a great song called Soldier of Love back in the day.
1: A brand new mini fridge.
0: Handy.
1: One red bottom Christian Louboutin heel.
0: Oh, but they want you to find the other one.
1: Like Cinderella.
0: Like a little match. Yeah, exactly.
1: A live fish.
0: A live fish. Yes. This person sitting there like in a little bag and they forgot it when they got out. That's so sad.
1: Maybe somebody heading to a pit bull show because they found a bald cap.
2: Definitely the pit bull show.
1: A wizard wand.
0: Mm-hmm.
1: A CPAP machine.
0: Those get left behind all the time at security at airports. I can't tell you how many times I've been flying. You hear somebody go,
3: if you left your CPAP machine at the, metal detector, please come back and get it at security. If you left your CPAP machine.
1: Oh, no.
0: Because they're very obvious what they are. And there's some dude like me. Hi. I snore at night. It drives my wife crazy and I stop breathing. Do you have my CPAP machine?
4: Yes, sir. Here you go.
1: Because you have to travel with it, you know?
0: Yeah, most people do.
1: And then hear the last four things. Okay. A kitchen faucet, a meat slicer, a package of live butterflies, and a pelvis implant, which I don't know.
2: I don't even know what that is.
1: Yeah,
0: are you sure it's a pelvis implant or want something else?
1: Pelvis implant.
0: Okay. Hmm.
1: What?
5: Sounds like one of those toys that you have at your closet.
1: I have?
0: Do you know the stuff when your mom went in your closet and found things?
5: You're the one that talked about it, not me.
1: Yeah, because I didn't use it.
0: Okay.
1: No, it was way too advanced for me.
0: Cop pulls you over.
2: Advanced?
0: Cop pulls you over and you have burglary tools in the back of your car.
1: Yeah.
0: You're still guilty. Even if you didn't burglarize something.
1: Well, yeah, they can question me, give me a lie detector
2: test. Yeah, you're not
1: guilty
2: for just having those in your car.
1: Yeah, I can explain why I've got them.
2: No.
0: If you have all the equipment for a burglar in the back of your car, you can be busted for that.
2: How? What crime did you commit?
0: Because you have all the burglary tools.
2: Yeah, but you didn't do anything with it.
0: Ah, but you had a plan to do it, attempted.
2: Now, how do you know that? You don't have proof of that.
0: Because you have it in your car.
2: You have the materials. You could be using those for a number of other
0: things. You can have drugs in your car if you didn't take them.
2: That's different. Drugs as an item are illegal.
1: But what if I had somebody in my car who had the drugs in their back pocket and then they fell out?
0: We're not even talking about drugs now. We're talking about you had the, the pelvis thing in your closet.
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2: Yeah.
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0: 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It's Valentine in the morning.
1: Phantom of the Opera, amazing if you've ever seen it.
2: Yes, we were there together with your wife and my sister. Let's just be clear on that.
1: The
2: rumors always
1: There's
2: start.
1: No
2: your
1: rumors.
2: Gasp, your gasp made me want to clarify.
1: No, that's my weight gain or weight loss.
3: Even the airways.
2: It really is such a
1: beautiful
2: show.
1: Did you ever hear somebody talk like that really like, you know, gasping for air all the time and stuff?
2: Yeah.
1: Certain microphones do that too.
2: But yeah.
1: That was just that. It was no gasp some alleged affair or something that you were insinuating.
2: Well, the rumors start around here.
1: What rumors? There's no rumors in here.
2: Well, not in this room.
3: This is the Rumorville.
1: There's nobody out there in Rumorville that ever believed any rumor that you think.
3: Yeah, there was.
1: In the hallway?
3: There was people that called in that were like...
1: Well, yeah, but they're just funny people calling and get on the radio.
3: People think things.
1: No.
2: There are a couple street teamers that thought something.
1: There were street teamers?
3: I thought something.
1: You thought something?
3: No.

0: Music from the 90s to now, 105.1. It's Valentine in the morning. John, what is going on with music?
1: So Alex Warren seems to be teasing a big announcement, including a new song. The clip he posted online with it is pretty short, but I'll let you hear it. It's what it sounds like. So that clip has him hanging above the clouds, too. Huh. And they kind of look like Toy Story clouds, but this time I think it's
0: God.
1: It has to be a coincidence.
0: John, is it Toy Story?
1: I don't think so. John. I think he's announcing an album and it just happens to be a similar vibe.
0: Is it a new Christmas song?
1: They're kind of like Toy Story clouds.
0: Is he the new king of Christmas?
2: No, it does sound Christmassy.
1: I don't think it's a Christmas thing.
0: Okay, all right.
1: Just my gut, though. But he does say a big announcement is coming today, so we'll find out what that is in a couple of hours. I'm John Camucci. That's what's trending in music.

0: Now 105.1, it is Valentine in the morning.
1: Do you feel fine after that drink?
2: Yeah.
1: Do you feel fine too?
2: I feel okay.
1: I have a sour stomach.
2: You do have a sensitive tummy sometimes.
1: I do not. What are you talking about?
2: I mean, no, I didn't mean it like that. I just meant it like concern for a friend.
1: What are you talking about? I don't have a sensitive stomach.
2: No, no.
1: When have you ever thought I had a sensitive stomach?
2: It just seems like you're getting sick a lot. Like, oh, I feel sick.
1: I never get sick. I never take sick days.
2: No, I know. You don't take sick days.
3: You do say my tum-tum a lot.
1: I do not say my tum-tum
4: a
1: lot.
4: Kinda.
1: I never you liked do. Any of you. Hi, Jasmine.
5: Good morning.
1: Is it? So, John got some energy drink, and we started the show by having some energy drink. It's the Rocks energy drink or something.
4: Yeah, I believe it's called Zoa. I feel alive.
1: And I don't feel so good. I just like a little bit of it, and my tum-tum feels like it's going to come out my bum-bum.
3: Oh, so I don't know, not at work. That's the worst at work. I'd rather be home.
1: Yeah, oh, yeah. I'll be fine. Yeah. I'll be fine.
5: I'd rather just not happen at all.
1: Well, yeah, Jasmine, I mean, they go, you have a sensitive stomach. You're just a sensitive person. Oh, my gosh.
4: Little sensitive boy.
2: You do have a tummy issues, it seems. Like, you'll eat something and then, you know, you don't take a sick day, but you will sit here and be like, oh, my tummy.
3: Yeah, so often you're like, oh, my tum-tum, guys.
4: Yeah, like, it kind of sounds like you have a pre-existing condition here.
1: Yeah, it's the three of you. You're my pre-existing condition. And you're about to get cut out. Jasmine, good morning to you. How are you?
5: I'm doing well. How are you guys doing other than the tum-tum issues?
1: Other than the tum-tum, we're doing great. What did you want to talk about in the air today?
5: Jill was talking about the Taylor Swift segment, how Taylor Swift's going to be involved with Toy Story 5. And then she made a comment saying, actually, I got in trouble yesterday saying I was talking too much about it. So I wanted to come here and say, John Peake needs to leave you guys alone, that we come here to listen to you guys talk. That's the main thing we love. Yes, I know it's a radio station. You have to play some music from time to time. But our favorite thing is hearing you guys talk and the natural conversations you guys have. So I was like, John Peake, leave them alone.
3: Jasmine, thank you. We are going to patch you through to John Peake right now.
1: I'm not. I enjoy the music we play. I think John Peake is right.
3: It took such restraint to not like go off on Taylor Swift yesterday.
1: You did.
3: I stuck to the facts.
1: You
3: and
1: did.
3: Facts
1: oh my
3: only.
1: God. You took a long and winding road. I thought we were going to find the castle in the middle of the Yellow Brick Road, whatever it was there.
5: Val was just trying to make sure he looks good to his boss so he doesn't get in trouble.
2: Val's never cared about that before. This is a new side of you.
1: Of yeah.
3: I think because I'm actually in trouble now.
1: She never gets in trouble. So when she gets in trouble, I clear the battlefield.
3: Yeah.
1: Yeah.
3: So true.
1: I'm a deserter.
3: Yeah.
1: Yeah. She was shot for this, but I literally will desert her on the battlefield. She's sitting there in a World War I trench and I'm gone. I'm out of there, man. But it was important to talk about Taylor Swift. You were right.
3: Yeah, I understand what he was saying about how it kind of got a little confusing with all of my different theories and what it could mean. But then once we had the facts about the song, I just stuck to that.
1: Yeah.
3: So.
1: But she understood what he was saying.
3: Mm-hmm. I understood.
1: Well, Jasmine, thank you so much for calling in.
5: I do have one question for you guys before I go, though. I've been wanting to know, how can I come in and sit at the breakfast table with you guys?
3: Oh, yes. Send me an email.
1: What's your email?
3: I'll tell you off the air, Jasmine.
1: Oh.
5: Okay.
3: I'm getting so many requests.
1: Oh, to come sit on the couch?
3: Yes.
1: Right.
3: So I want to make sure that
1: yeah.
3: I don't get any more.
1: Okay. We're going to keep doing this. Do we put Jill in charge? Because I was doing it for a while, and unfortunately, it was like around Christmas time, and I did a thing like, who wants to come sit on my lap? And that was not as well received. Yeah, not as well received. So Jill's in charge. Hang on, Jasmine. So give it to you off the air, okay?
5: I got it. Thank you. Now,
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Now 105.1, music from the 90s to now. It's Valentine in the morning. Well, a lot of texts coming in. Thank you guys for that. 31043, keep them coming. 31043. Always reach out to on the iHeartRadio app while you're listening to us. Send us a talk back. That comes right to the studio. 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
3: Hey, this is Justin Bieber.
0: 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Now 105.1. 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

0: Music from the 90s to now. Now 105.1. It is Valentine in the morning.
1: Let us know if you need a hug at any point today. We can all take turns hugging you.
2: Go on.
1: It's a big day. Colin's graduating tonight.
0: There it is. Yeah.
1: So let us know.
0: You're all going to take turns hugging?
1: If you need a little extra love.
3: So, I don't care for the phrasing of
2: Yeah, you should have like asked us before you volunteered us to come with you to that.
1: Well, do you want a hug from me?
0: Who's the big spoon?
1: I'd like to be the big spoon because...
2: This is already too weird.
1: It's already too weird, guys.
3: How are you feeling, though?
0: Super weird. Super weird, I gotta be honest. Wow. I don't know. Crazy. You know?
3: Lots of family in town.
0: A lot of family in town. A lot of stuff. There's just a lot of busy stuff going on. And then he's going to Mexico on Sunday.
3: Nice.
0: So he'll be gone for like a week with some high school friends.
3: Amazing.
0: I know. And I'll be sitting back here crying, you know? Jill hit me then.
3: Spooning you. Don't worry.
0: My wife will be like, why is Jill over here spooning you? That's the thing. John's going to be next, hon. And then Brian's stopping by. It's a spoon fest.
1: I thought about hiring you a...
0: Spoon?
1: No. What do they call him? A cuddle creator or a cuddle... I'm on that side of TikTok where these cuddlers, professional cuddlers...
0: They come and cuddle you?
1: They do.
0: How would that go with my wife? The other day she had a dream I cheated on her with some young girl who's got brunette hair or something.
1: That's right. But this is like strictly platonic.
3: And they come to his house?
1: Well, either they come to your house or you could go to their space.
3: Or a hotel. Okay. When I first joined the show, we looked into this when I first joined the show because it was like a side hustle or something that people were talking about, and they actually get paid a ton of money.
1: Yeah.
0: Yeah, well, we thought you could make money doing that. People Maybe take a cuddle me. From you.
3: Yeah, it could be.
1: People would take a cuddle from you and from Brian.
3: Oh, stop.
0: I don't know who's paying for a cuddle from me.
3: No,
1: yes,
3: they are.
1: 100%.
0: But okay, my cuddle would be a cuddle. His cuddle would be a muddle.
1: What does that mean?
0: Well, you'd muddle the cuddle. Things would happen. So when he starts hugging him, they're like, ooh.
3: Well, you did say platonic, so.
1: Yeah.
0: Yeah, say that all they want. They start cuddling with you. What's going to happen? Who knows?
3: It's going to cost extra.
0: That's where the cuddle gets muddled. Anyway, so you didn't buy me a cuddle?
1: No, because I was thinking about Leilani.
0: You're saving the money for Colin's $1,000 graduation gift.
3: Ooh, today's the day. Get that check out.
0: Are you giving it to him today or at the party?
1: Saturday is when he's getting
0: you
1: his
0: get
1: gift.
0: You get a zealot or just a check?
1: No, there's going to be a card.
3: A giant check.
1: And like something one of those
0: presentation, right?
1: No, I talked about it with my husband.
0: You're not doing like a $25 coffee bean card or something, are you?
1: Absolutely not. If I give Colin $100 for his birthday...
0: You're probably doing at least I'm gonna be five...
1: Oh my gosh, what? For his high school graduation?
0: How many high school graduations do you have?
1: Just one.
0: What did I get you for your 21st birthday?
1: You took me to Vegas.
0: Did I?
1: Yeah. You and Leilani.
0: Right.
1: Me and Jen Tev. We stayed at the Bellagio. We saw Thunder from Down Under.
0: Oh my God.
3: Well, wait, hold on.
0: It sounds kind of like a wow.
3: That's a weird present though, right?
1: Well, Val didn't go with us. Yeah, I wanted to see it. But what's so funny is Leilani told us we were going to see Celine Dion.
0: Yeah.
1: And I was so excited.
0: Yeah.
1: And then she was surprising me with Thunder from
3: Down Under. Naked Man in Your Face
1: and
3: instead.
1: And I was like, all right,
0: yeah. Cool. I stayed back in the hotel for Thunder from Down Under.
3: Oh, did
0: there.
3: You?
0: Yeah, yeah.
3: Oh.
0: What did I get you for your 30th?
1: I don't know.
0: Was that the trip to Ireland?
1: Yep, you're right. It was my 30th birthday. Yeah.
3: Wow.
1: See.
3: That's probably more than $500, I would think.
1: Yeah, but you make more money than I do.
0: Not back then, I didn't.
1: Oh, for sure.
0: No, I make what you make now back then.
1: There's no way.
0: Yes way.
1: There's absolutely yes, 100% no way.
0: You say your number and I'll tell you if I'm wrong or right.
1: No, you know my number.
0: I know your number and I know the number I made.
1: There's absolutely no way.
0: Yes, there was a way.
1: No.
0: Are you?
3: He's just snacking over there. This is getting good. We got some popcorn over here.
0: The guy, I went to Milton 80s, which is a dry cleaner, and I got Jill a bag of popcorn on the way in. They're open 24 hours, these people, 365.
1: And I love their popcorn.
0: And she loves her popcorn. John's just over here eating Jill's popcorn.
3: Yeah, there's still some left.
1: I ate 95% of it, and then I said, here, John, because I know he likes it too. I said, you can have the rest.
3: So good.
0: But maybe not while you're on the air.
3: No, but you guys are like having a fun thing going.
0: You felt like I'm going to sit back and just watch this happen live?
3: It was a good time to kick back. It's a good show.
0: Uh-huh. Get Andy Cohn over here. Watch what happens live. All right, it's 104.3 MyFM. $1,000 is too much, I understand. 750 is a lovely number.
1: There's no way.
0: We'll meet in the middle. Five to 750. You know,
1: there's
0: it's fine.
1: No five. Now 105.1.
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0: It is Valentine in the morning, now 105.1. Adam pulled some audio from the talkback. You can send us a little talkback on the iHeartRadio app.
1: Hey, Valentine in the morning. Yinz are my favorite game show. I listen to you guys every morning. Yinz get me going throughout my day. Yinz are the best. Y'all keep up the good work. And God bless you all. And stay safe.
0: My man.
2: How sweet is he?
0: Nice guy.
2: Yeah.
0: Nice guy right there. Thank you very much. You leave us a talk back. You go ahead. You reach out. Say whatever you want to say. Adam, was that you?
3: No, that was our friend Aaron leaving us a talk back.
0: Sound a little bit like you a little bit there. Mm-hmm. Some people are doing pranks around this building sometimes. Reach out. Leave us a talk back in the iHeartRadio app. We were

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1: All right, over to John Camucci now.
2: All right, guys, welcome to our Neighborhood Watch. We have two breaking stories for you today. First, a YouTuber named Alan Farrell has been banned from Six Flags. Now, take note on this in case you try something like this at home. He was filming himself trying to eat a 10-piece chicken McNugget meal while riding one of the biggest roller coasters in America. Now, why would he do this? Well, he's a YouTuber. He took on this challenge from one of his followers to eat 10 nuggets while riding the Millennium Force. Now, the problem is he snuck these nuggets by hiding them in his pants. And then when he was strapped to the coaster and it started going, that's when he started pulling these nuggets out of his pants one by one. Now, this ride climbs 310 feet and reaches speeds of 93 miles an hour.
3: Oh, my gosh.
2: Meanwhile, while the wind's hitting this guy in the face, he's pulling out these nuggets, trying to dip them in sauce and finish the 10 nuggets while on the ride. First glance, seems harmless, right? Well, Six Flags, they take issue with this because it's a huge risk. If one of these nuggets go flying, that's a 93-mile-an-hour nugget that can hit someone walking by. Not to mention, he could choke from this thing, too.
3: Yeah.
2: So what'd they do? They banned him from every Six Flags park in the country.
1: God.
3: Good.
1: Get out of here.
2: That's trying to make an example of this guy.
3: That's so dangerous.
1: Listen, he can choke and die. That's on him. Right? That's on him. Dummy choked and died on a nugget. And there's plenty of video. Six Flags ain't culpable for that, in my opinion.
3: Mm-hmm.
1: I've been mad I got barbecue sauce flying in my face. Sure. The guy in the back seat, honey mustard all over his brow, is like, what's this all about?
3: Yeah. You know?
1: But a nugget falling out?
3: Yeah.
1: I don't know about
3: from
1: that.
3: From so high up and so fast.
2: At 93 miles an hour, hitting him in the face when you're walking by with a churro. Did
1: it's
2: he do it?
1: Nugget.
2: Did he complete the challenge?
4: It doesn't say
2: nuggets?
4: Whether or not he completed
5: the challenge.
4: I'm going to
5: follow this guy today.
1: I know. And then the nugget falls. I don't think the nugget was going to cause a problem.
2: I think that's why they're making an example, because everyone is watching, because he's a YouTuber and this thing got so many views, you know? So
1: right,
2: they
1: right.
2: Like, have to make an example
1: People
2: of
1: like,
2: him.
1: People like, I'm going to eat something else on this ride.
3: Yeah.
1: A full steak dinner.
2: So don't eat on roller coasters. And don't sneak food on them. That's the bigger issue, it seems. Now, our second story today is about Jill in another life.
3: Oh, no.
2: A woman in Pennsylvania hit a jackpot in a casino worth $80,000. Understandably, got super excited until the casino staff had to escort her out and tell her she couldn't collect a penny of it.
3: Uh-oh.
2: Now, why would that happen to Jill? Well, this woman, years ago, voluntarily placed herself on Pennsylvania's self-execution list, which is a program for people struggling with gambling addiction. You can place yourself on one of these lists, and by doing that, you essentially agree that you're not allowed to gamble. You can be removed from casino property.
3: Oh,
2: any
3: no.
2: winnings that you have would violate the agreement. So you're not supposed to gamble in the first place. This lady had an issue. She signed herself up, snuck back in, won $80,000, and had to give it back because of a rule that she made herself.
3: Oh, no.
1: Is there maybe a better name for this list than self-execution?
3: Jarring. Yeah, that
1: very
3: scares
1: jarring.
3: Me.
1: You know?
2: I'm sorry. Self-exclusion list.
1: Oh, my God. You idiot. You said self-execution.
3: I was like,
1: we thought she's dropping something in the vein. Kevorkian here.
3: That's drastic.
2: Self-exclusion. Not a good list, that one either, though.
1: Self-exclusion.
2: Self-exclusion.
1: Okay. Oh, my God.
2: Yeah.
1: Dear God.
2: I know, scary list.
1: Imagine if you were the nightly news.
2: That's why I'm not.
1: I'm Tom Brunkel, your nightly news. Self-execution's happening at the casino.
2: What a lesson this is, though. Don't give up.
1: There's a few lessons in this, actually. Reread what you have, and there you go.
2: Don't give up, Jill.
3: Okay.
1: So now, John, on that self-exclusion list,
2: yes,
1: would she have been responsible for any money she lost?
2: No, because she's still doing that, unfortunately.
1: This is an agreement with the casinos?

0: Music from the 90s to now, 105.1. It's Valentine in the morning.
1: Okay, so you guys aren't really fans of my Famous Babies coming out anymore. So I've decided to switch it up and do a little Today in History and see if you guys can guess. Ready?
2: Okay.
0: Sure.
1: All right. This invention first flew publicly on June 4th, 1783, and changed travel forever.
0: Oh my gosh.
2: A kite.
1: No.
0: In 1783?
1: Yes.
0: Flew for the first time?
1: Yes. In France, if that helps.
0: Changed travel forever.
1: Mm-hmm.
2: Interesting.
0: Is it a glider or a plane of some sorts?
1: No.
2: Could be a plane.
0: Because there were people doing stuff before the Wright brothers.
1: Yeah.
2: Yeah, but that's 1903.
0: A blimp.
1: Close.
0: Hot air balloon.
1: Hot air balloon. Good job, Mr. History. Is correct.
2: This was fun.
0: Changed travel forever?
1: Mm-hmm.
0: Yeah, I guess people do take hot air balloons.
2: Yeah. I took one to work today.
0: Did you really? Where'd you pack it?

0: Now 105.1, it is Valentine in the morning. Today, my son graduating high school.
1: Yeah.
0: Holy cow. I do have wristbands for you. Don't make me forget.
1: Okay,
0: don't
1: great.
0: Let me forget.
1: Right? I will, because Leilani sent us our tickets last night.
0: She did? Mm-hmm. Okay, gotcha. So that's this afternoon. And then there's a slight... Is it a complaint? What was it a second ago?
1: It wasn't a complaint.
0: Hmm. Was it a query of a question?
1: It was a query. It was a question. I wanted to ask you what time you think the graduation ceremony will be done.
0: I don't know. I've never graduated high school at this place before.
1: I know there's a lot of students.
0: A lot of students.
1: And I know
0: 260, I think.
1: Yeah, we want to celebrate each one. Of course. It's going to be, I'm assuming, a long ceremony.
0: Well, you know, my last name is rather late in the alphabet.
1: It is. But that's fine. I'm there to celebrate Colin. I'm so proud of him.
0: So proud.
1: He's such a wonderful young man.
0: But you couldn't duck out anyway of graduation. Do people duck out?
1: I am not ducking out. That's not my thing.
0: Like after SCOTO, did they bail or something?
1: No, that's not why I'm bringing this up.
0: Okay, bring it up for, why would it matter what time the graduation ends?
1: Because your wife.
0: It's going to end when it ends.
1: Your wife, Leilani. Well, my parents are coming too. So the three of
0: Correct.
1: Us are coming.
0: My wife, yeah.
1: And she sent me and my mom directions to the dinner after Ooh. The graduation.
0: Oh, there's a dinner after? Oh, you guys are going to dinner?
1: Well, we all are, apparently.
0: Oh, no, I'm not.
1: You're not?
0: No, I got to go to bed.
1: I got to go to bed too.
0: Well, that's, you signed up for the wrong class.
1: So I was telling my mom last night.
0: You signed up for the 8 o'clock in the morning class.
1: I was like, I cannot miss this dinner.
2: No,
1: but
2: you can't miss the dinner.
1: It's going to be a late night.
0: You can't miss the dinner? Why not?
1: I can't miss the dinner.
0: You can miss the dinner?
1: Absolutely
2: Once
1: not.
2: Once in
1: that's
2: a lifetime moment.
0: It is your godson, that's right.
1: Yeah,
0: you can't miss the dinner.
1: No.
0: I see him every day. I could miss the dinner.
1: No, you're his dad. You have to be there too.
0: No.
1: But I thought like maybe there's a point in the dinner where, you know, you and I are like, all right, guys.
0: Oh, let's get those rumors started again.
1: Good night.
0: Yeah, Jill and I are going off to the parking lot. See your wife, son, and family. We're just going to head to the parking lot. Jill says we got to get up or something. I don't know. Yeah, I thought about that too, actually.
1: It's like, oh, that's a late dinner.
0: Like, can I just duck out of something? The dinner's like at 8.
2: Ooh.
0: It's rough, dude. I'm sorry. It's
1: but
0: rough.
1: But you're used to kind of having late dinners.
0: I've been having, my life is a late night.
1: Yeah.
0: When he goes to college, I'm probably going to get the first sleep ever. So yeah, the sleep thing. College, sleep is a big thing in college. Kids just don't get enough of it too. That freshman year, especially, I hear.
1: Yeah.
0: So you got to be very careful with that stuff. And then I'm having this massive sunblock conversation with him yesterday. You know, just nonstop sunblock because he doesn't take that as serious as he should, in my opinion. And he's got a trip coming up next week where him and some other seniors are going to a tropical location. I don't remember when I graduated high school, everything we did, but I think we got pizza.
1: Yeah.
0: Same, you know?
1: Yeah.
0: Same.
1: Me
0: I think
1: too.
0: We got pizza in the backyard. A couple people came over.
2: It's like Little Caesars too, you know, the $5 hot
1: so
2: ready.
0: Right.
1: Yeah.
0: I remember like vaguely what I was wearing because it was a goofy outfit. They're like almost like plastic pants or something like that.
1: Okay.
0: Was it some kind of vibe back then? So we had pants. It's like a weird material. And a really skinny tie and stuff like that, and a little blazer. And I remember specifically standing in the parking lot of St. Bert is talking to a police officer about becoming a police officer. And I got that police officer, he's passed, unfortunately. But I have that police officer right there in my mind's eye. And the two of us having that conversation. Mm. Standing next to me was Darren Noel. Darren Noel, big, tall, handsome guy in school. Everybody loved him, really great looking guy stuff. And I think they really wanted him to join the force. Because he's a big, tall guy, would have looked good in uniform and everything like that.
1: Okay.
2: And I'm going, you know, I'd really like to be a police officer. How's that work?
0: Thank you, Sean. We're full. We're good. We're good. We just filled up. We don't have a booster seat for you.
2: I'm going to grow. Aww. Don't worry about it.
1: And you did become a police officer.
0: Yeah, there you go. And Darren didn't. Darren went on to be a very successful governor of a New England state.
1: Oh, whoa. Oh.
0: No, I made that
1: part. Oh, I believed you.
0: Dude, when you go back to like high school reunions, if you guys ever do that stuff, it's so funny. Like my first one, it was like 5 years and there were people already divorced and things gone south. I'm like, oh, man. Mm-hmm. Stuff hit the fan. 10-year of meeting people. And what do you do? Well, I'm the district attorney for the city of Boston. I'm like, oh, well. And you're meeting these people that really knocked it out of the park in life. And what do you do? Playing the hits of Q105.
1: Hey, that's cool.
2: Yeah, that's a sweet job.
1: Yeah.
2: That's a flex, bro.
0: That's a flex. And they go, oh, what's your name on the radio? Magic Mike.
2: Oh, there we go. Now we gotta stop.
0: No, I was the original Magic Mike. I used that name years ago.
1: Yeah. Okay.
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0: 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Now 105.1. It is Valentine in the morning.
1: Idris Elba was not at the New York red carpet premiere of Masters of the Universe, and there's a very good reason why. He got the honor of knighthood from King Charles at Windsor Castle in England yesterday morning, and the royal family shared a photo from the event. Idris was posting it on his Instagram, and that's why he wasn't there. A very good reason. And Tom Holland was on Amy Poehler's podcast, and they talked about the opportunity for Tom to host Saturday Night Live. He said he has turned down multiple SNL hosting opportunities due to his dyslexia and fear of reading cue cards during live broadcasts. He said that his concerns were with the handwritten cue cards used for last minute script changes. And he said, I'm just so petrified at the concept of trying to read something and they change it. And he clarified that he can read fine, but reading aloud creates a mental block and he freezes up. And he said that table read days are his worst day on film sets. Amy Poehler did offer him some encouragement and said something along the lines of, you have to remember, there have been people that have hosted that have been fully on things. So she's like,
2: said drugs.
1: Yeah, she's like, you
0: don't
1: can
0: want to
1: do
0: say
1: it.
0: On drugs.
1: I don't want to say on drugs.
0: But people on drugs, yeah. On SNL or something?
1: Right.
2: No, so secret, said, I think.
0: Who was it?
2: She didn't say specifically, but she said she'd tell him off the air.
1: Yeah, but she was encouraging him to do it.
0: Interesting.
1: I'm Jill.

0: Music from the 90s to now. Now 105.1. It's Valentine in the morning. Coming up later on this hour, what was your most memorable performance in a high school musical or play? M. Lindsay Woolsey was me, and I shall speak on that later on. But to you, Tashi.
1: I was a rapping munchkin from The Wizard of Oz.
2: Rapping?
1: Yeah, munchkin number 3, to be exact.
0: Wow. Rapping munchkin from The Wizard of Oz. Tashi, do you remember any lines from the rapping munchkin?
1: I knew you were going to ask me this.
0: Of course I would.
1: And I fear I do remember one line.
0: Okay, please. Let's give you a little bit of a bed here. Find yourself, munchkin. Do we need to lower the microphone? Because rapping munchkin number 3 is below the microphone. Like you're short. You're not.
1: I am short, though. It's fine. This is going to sound weird with this beat, but it's fine. Okay, it goes. You see, you're looking for the man they call the Wizard of Oz. He's the one, all right, that'll listen to your cause.
0: Oh, yeah. Oh, my God. So good. The Oscar goes to. The Tony goes to.
1: Yeah. You're so right. Yeah.
3: Wow.
0: Yeah. Wow.
1: I know.
0: Did you have a cute little outfit and everything?
1: A what?
0: Cute little outfit.
1: Oh, yeah, I wore a zebra suspenders from Claire's.
3: Nice.
1: Yeah.
2: From Claire's.
1: Yeah.
0: So you were rapping munchkin number 3.
1: Yeah.
0: Were the other two just as good as you, or were the star munchkin, you think?
1: I was definitely the star. Because,
0: really?
1: Here's my my evidence. The next play, I got Veruca Salt in Charlie and the Chocolate Factory.
2: Whoa.
0: Wow.
1: So,
2: okay.
1: Yeah.
0: So were you a theater kid?
1: Like, kind of.
0: Okay. I didn't know that about you. I love that.
1: Yeah. Kind of, I would say.
0: Theater kids rock. Oh, that's awesome.
1: It was so fun.
0: So your part. Yeah, that's right. What was your most memorable perform in high school, in a musical or play? Go ahead and slay.
1: Yeah, that works.
3: All right.
2: It
1: works.
2: It was so good.
0: It is the battle of the sexes. Represent the men. His name is Manny. Works as a sales rep and enjoys playing poker. What's up, Manny?
4: Hey, buenos dias, everyone. What's going on?
0: Buenos dias.
5: Representing the ladies, her name is Jacqueline. She works as an admin assistant and enjoys watching sports. Let's hear it for Jacqueline.
0: What's up, Jacqueline?
6: Hello, good morning.
0: Good morning, Jacqueline. Here's how it works. I'm going to ask you a few questions. Manny and Jill's going to ask you some questions. Best out of 3 wins, and we're still tied at the end of regulation. We go to a not-so-tough tiebreaker question. Let's start with the ladies. Who is the DJ and producer famous for the hit One Kiss with Dua Lipa?
6: What? Oh, I do not know that.
0: Yeah, I didn't know it either. Calvin Harris.
6: Oh, my God. Okay, I was just going to throw the name out, but it was not going to be that name.
0: We should do like little audio clues sometime.
3: That would be
0: right?
3: Good.
0: That'd be cute for like musical stuff like that.
5: Okay. Manny, in the 80s and 90s daily cartoon comic strip, what was the name of Calvin's stuffed tiger?
4: Was that Hobbs?
5: Yes, that's right.
0: Current score is 1-0, guys. Which major retail store is famous for its seasonal bullseye playground and dollar spot? That section right at the front entrance. Bullseye playground and dollar spot.
6: Target.
0: Yeah, a lot of people don't know because they just pull up in the parking lot and get it delivered out to the car.
5: Yeah. Manny, ride like the wind, bullseye, is a quote from what movie franchise?
4: Oh, Toy Story?
5: Yes.
0: Guys are up 2-1. You have to get this right, Jacqueline, or Manny wins.
6: No pressure. Got it.
0: No pressure. Here we go. Which athletic brand became a massive trend for its ultra-popular casual Samba sneakers?
6: You said Samba sneakers?
0: That's what I said.
6: I want to say the Lakers?
0: No, athletic brand was Adidas. What were the Samba sneakers?
6: Oh, Adidas.
5: They're really popular
3: now. They're the most popular right now.
0: Oh, yeah. They're popular now?
3: Yes.
5: Yeah, now.
0: Oh, I should get a pair.
5: I love them.
0: Right. Are they like the slip-ins where you put in, you don't have to bend your feet down? No.
3: No.
5: No.
3: Can't say.
5: We can help you put them on if you want.
0: Oh, my God.
5: What?
0: Guys win. Manny, nice job, buddy. You got it, brother. Battle of the Sexes Championship certificate. Post it in socials, the hashtag Valentine and Morning Share with Pride. I'm not so old, you have to help me put my shoes on.
5: Well, you're talking about putting on shoes that you don't have to tie.
0: Yeah, because they're kind of cool looking.
5: Okay. Oh, got it. Okay.
4: Love it.
0: Congrats, man.
4: Thank you so much.
0: Well, Jacqueline, as you exit the stage, this moment is entirely yours. You take it away.
6: I tried. That's all I'm going to say to my goddaughter. I love you.
0: Peace out. Mic drop. 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

0: 105.1. It's Valentine in the morning.
1: Okay, coming up next, what was your most memorable performance in a high school musical or play? You'll never forget it. Text in at 31043.
2: This text says, I was a pirate in our production of Peter Pan and I lost my fake mustache halfway through a scene. And then another text says, I was a flapper girl for a Western play at school. I walked back and forth with a sign to indicate scene changes. I felt like Miss America. My time to shine and I was bringing it.

0: Now 105.1, it is Valentine in the morning.
1: We're getting some more texts about what was your most memorable performance in a high school musical or play. This text says, I had a solo in Anything Goes, and my voice cracked on the highest note. The entire gym heard it. Another text says, we did Les Mis, and I accidentally sneezed in the middle of a scene where I was supposed to be dead. And
0: then, that's amazing.
1: This text says, I was in charge of opening the curtain and closed it 30 seconds too early at the end of the show. The cast still brings it up.
0: Oh, no. All right, Marianne, your most memorable performance in a high school musical. Go ahead.
2: My big part was I got the part of the Wicked Witch of the West in the musical for, it was before Wicked, this is a while ago, so it was just literally the Wizard of Oz. And my big scene, I come running out on stage, my big like entrance into the play saying, who killed my sister? And I'm painted head to toe with green, I've got the whole makeup bit, and my nose went flying out into the audience, my prosthetic nose, leaving a pink nose on my face. And my best friend was one of the munchkins, and she had to go crawl out into the audience to try to find my nose, and we were laughing so hard. Needless to say, it sort of took a little bit out of the play's drama, because we were laughing so hard.
0: That had to be one of the funniest things ever. Your nose goes flying off into the front row or second row, a munchkin goes out looking for it, and you're just bent over in tears. Oh my God.
2: Oh my God, they worked so hard to get that prosthetic on my face, and everything was green, but of course, they didn't put paint under it because why would they? So
0: right.
2: I had this bright pink nose.
0: Right.
2: And the worst part was later on in the play, they were supposed to throw a bucket of water on me to kill me.
0: Yeah.
2: And the whole time they've been throwing confetti.
0: Yeah.
2: So, okay, great. They're doing confetti. But the last night of the show, they decided to try to throw a bucket of real water at me. I saw it at the last second. Instinctually, I ducked. So none of the water hit me. But then I had to do a whole dramatic scene of saying, I'm melting, but not a drop of water on me anywhere.
1: Oh.
2: It was just not my finest moment.
0: So,
2: really,
0: oh my God, it's so funny. That was high school. Where'd the water go?
2: It landed on my nose somewhere in the audience.
0: It'd be so good if it landed on like Dorothy and she starts melting. What? What a twist. All right, thanks, Marianne.
2: It's still good.
0: Good call. Thanks, good performance today, Marianne.
2: Bye.
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0: It is Valentine in the morning, now 105.1. Hey, Erin.
1: Hello.
0: How are you doing, Erin?
1: Good. How are you?
0: Doing all right. Best performance. The biggest moment for you back in high school. What was it?
1: It was actually middle school. So I peaked in middle school. I played Juliet in Romeo and Juliet.
0: Stop it.
1: Yes.
0: Did you kiss him?
1: No.
0: That's a big part of it. It's a big part.
1: I know. I think maybe we did like a little tiny peck.
0: Does this bring back a memory? Oh, true apothecary, thy drugs are quick. Thus, with a kiss, I die.
1: Yes, it brings back lots of memories. Romeo was not the hottest guy in school at all. I remember that.
2: Oh, no.
0: Oh, I'm sorry. So then me doing that brought back the memory? He is not the hottest guy. Now, John Camucci could maybe do that line.
3: No. The hottest guy in school is not doing theater. It's just...
0: Oh my God.
3: I was in theater. I'm not talking about myself.
0: What did you do in theater? What'd you do?
3: I was band kid number three.
0: What is band kid number three?
3: Yeah.
0: For what? What was it?
3: For High School Musical.
0: And what else did you do besides that?
3: That's it. The status quo scene.
2: Good song.
3: Yeah.
4: This is like when Timothée Chalamet trashed ballet or something. I think John Camucci
0: kind of right.
4: He really stepped in it.
3: Guys, I'm a marching band kid, all right? Trust me.
0: The alarms are going off. Theater kids unite. Erin, did you continue into high school at all?
1: I did, but my high school only did musicals and I couldn't sing. I had much smaller parts. I was like girl number four in Bye Bye Birdie.
0: Hey, there's no small part.

0: Now 105.1, music from the 90s to now. It's Valentine in the morning.
1: Well, look at this. We got another Aaron. Good morning. How are you today?
2: Hi, good morning. Doing good. Did John just say only ugly people do theater?
3: I didn't say ugly. I just said, what did he say? Not the hottest guy in school.
1: Oh, so the hottest guy in school isn't doing theater. So, I think that was the exact quote.
4: And I think we should try to be more than just the hottest guy in school. Like, I don't think that has to be more the most important thing to try and be, you know?
5: We?
1: What?
4: I'm talking about men here. Hang on.
1: What are you even talking about? The hottest, I think the phrase was, so you caught it too, Aaron. He said, and I give him grace, but he said the hottest guy in school is not doing theater. Hmm. And that was a Timothée Chalamet ballet moment. But I'm sure he didn't mean it that way.
5: Oh, well.
1: You just doubled down on that? The hottest guy in school could be doing theater.
4: I'm sure there are exceptions.
1: You're saying like he's a quarterback or something like that or whatever?
4: Yeah, I'm just like probably some athlete. Like at least at our school, that was the case.
1: Oh my gosh. I'll have you know, John, I did theater. A lot of it. And I was known as...
4: Go ahead.
5: Well,
1: not the hottest guy, but super close.
3: We've seen your high school pictures.
1: Are you doubling down with him now? Oh my God.
3: I'm Team John. Let's go, bro.
4: This is getting out of hand.
1: Aaron, please bring it back. Your moment back in high school, your most memorable performance. Go right ahead.
2: Well, anyways, I beg to differ, whatever the statement was, because I was actually in Beauty and the Beast in high school. And I got to play one of like the three Bimbettes, like the silly girls that fawn all over Gaston. So that was super fun. And it worked out really well because the hottest guy in school was in fact playing Gaston. And I had a major crush on him. And so I basically just got to hang around with him all the time and fawn over him and no acting required. So it was great.
5: Wow. Oh, that's perfect.
2: And they'll tell me. Yeah. We had to literally hang on to him at times. He had his arms wrapped around me. It was lovely.
4: Okay, he's the exception.
1: Was he hairy?
2: I don't think so.
1: Is he hairy?
2: No, I don't think they did.
1: What am I thinking of?
5: Gaston is the villain in Beauty and the Beast.
1: Oh, he's the villain. That's right. Yes, I'm thinking of the Beast. Yes.
2: I know there's a line about the hairy chest and all that, but I think we maybe had like a fake hairy chest.
1: There's a line about you did a fake hairy chest. What did that look like?
2: Well, they didn't want to like show off. I don't know. Because it was Disney, right? So it had to be overstated. Everything has to be over the top.
1: Oh,
2: so they have like
1: did
2: a little
1: hairy chest on you?
5: Here it comes.
2: No.
5: Right here.
6: That's right. And every last inch of me's covered with hair.
1: No one gets like us.
2: Oh my God.
1: Yeah. How does Jill know that?
5: She's
1: having a conversation with this Aaron. She's doing all that. She's multitasking in her brain. And then she goes, wait one second, please. Here's the line you're looking for with the hairy chest.
2: Yeah, she knows the line.
5: Every single line of this song.
1: Do you really?
5: Oh, yeah.
2: But that was also the hand down my favorite moment on stage ever was doing that scene, the Gaston number.
5: Yeah. Right.
2: We had this, like, really elaborate dance routine. We had all these, like ale mugs that we all had, and we had to like clink them together in this really like crazy pattern, and it was so much work.
1: Sure.
2: And like it just totally takes it out of you, but when you like nail it and like hit that last pose and everyone goes crazy, that's like
1: it's amazing.
2: Hands down my favorite memory.
1: It's like scoring the touchdown, hitting the home run, scoring the goal, nailing the stunt if you're a cheerleader, whatever it is. It's like that moment, but for a kid on stage.
5: Yeah.
1: And being on stage, seeing the faces, being so close, that's different than TV and movies and stuff. You're there and you feel the instant reaction. You feel the life force of the theater coming alive. It's a beautiful, beautiful thing.
2: Yeah, now, definitely. I miss it.
1: Mm-hmm. Now back to poo-pooing on John.
4: Lots of texts coming in.
1: Oh my gosh, so I'm Team John. The hottest guys are usually jocks. Hot guys in my school did theater and basketball. Wow.
4: Yeah, there's some exceptions, but guys, let's just be a little self-aware. That's
1: I played
4: case.
1: Football at Matter Day. I was also the hottest guy, so John is right. Oh my God. Aaron, thank you for calling. Appreciate you, okay?
2: Yeah, my pleasure. Have a good day.
1: All right. You too. My husband's an athlete. Also did theater. Ergo, hottest guy in school. Suck it, John. Oh my God.
5: Yeah.
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1: Directors Anthony and Joe Russo revealed they are returning the Marvel Cinematic Universe to, quote, phase zero with the new movie Avengers Doomsday. And they want to emphasize this represents starting over from scratch without leaning on past storylines. They didn't reveal any other details, but they said the idea broke the skies open. And on TV today, Pixar's Hoppers is officially on Disney Plus. And speaking of Disney, this was so sad to see last night. Singer Peebo Bryson passed away at the age of 75. His family didn't give an official cause, but they announced on Sunday that he had suffered a stroke. This man is my childhood. If you grew up in the 90s or your kids were kids in the 90s, he was the king of Disney songs. I'm Jill, with your

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0: Music from the 90s to now. Now, 105.1. It's Valentine in the morning. What was the most expensive date you ever went on? That is the conversation this hour. Did you ever go on a really expensive date? Had that date work out? You know? Reach out, 31043. It is a battle of the sexes. Representing the men, his name is Richard. Works as an electrician, enjoys fishing. What's up, Richard?
1: Hello, hello. Good morning.
0: Good morning, my man.
2: Representing the ladies, her name is Patty. She works as a billing associate and enjoys eating at Lamplight Lounge with her daughter. Let's hear it for Patty.
0: What's up, Patty?
3: Hey, what's up? Good morning, everybody.
0: Good morning. Patty, I'm going to ask you a few questions. Richard, Jill's going to ask you the questions. Best out of three wins. If we're still tied, the end of regulation, we go to a not-so-tough tiebreaker question. Let us start with the ladies. What cozy fleece-lined winter boot brand originally became a global trend in the early 2000s?
3: I'm going to say Uggs.
0: Correct. Yeah, Ugg. I haven't worn mine in a while, but man, Uggs for a long time.
2: Richard, what shoe brand has a best-selling hands-free slip-in?
1: Can you repeat that?
2: What shoe brand has a best-selling shoe called the hands-free slip-ins?
1: Would that be Skechers?
2: That's correct.
0: Which British pop star sings the massive radio hits Levitating and Don't Start Now? Who's that? What do you think, Patty?
3: Yeesh, Don't Start Now.
0: Dua Lipa Faith. And guess her, but it was Dua Lipa.
2: Richard, what Peanuts character always has his blanket?
0: Say it again, sorry.
1: It was Linus Earth.
2: Linus is correct.
0: Current score is 2-1, guys. What is the name of Selena Gomez's hit mystery comedy series on Hulu, co-starring Steve Martin?
3: Murders in the Building.
0: Say it again, please.
3: Murders in the Building.
0: Wow. Oh. He's not taking that. I'm sorry. The correct title is Only Murders in the Building. Like we wouldn't have taken With the Wind for Gone with the Wind. Mm-hmm. You know? Sorry. Oof.
3: All right.
0: Fellas win. You got it right. Battle of the
1: awesome.
0: Sexes.
1: Thank you.
0: Championship certificate. Post it on socials. The hashtag Valentine in the morning. Share it pride, okay?
1: Thank you. Appreciate it, guys.
0: You're welcome. Patty, as you exit the stage, this moment is entirely yours. You take it away.
3: Congratulations.
0: Thanks, Patty.
1: Thank
0: Appreciate you.
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0: Now 105.1, music from the 90s to now. It's Valentine in the morning. Coming up, what was the most expensive date you ever went on?
1: You can text us at 31043, like Kim, who said someone flew me from San Francisco to Cabo for one night, then back the next day. It was

0: all night.
1: Now 105.1, it is Valentine in the morning. Ellen, the most expensive date you went wine tasting? Tell us about that.
2: Well, it was about $1,200 for two people.
3: Oh my gosh. Whoa.
2: But that included wine.
1: Okay. That included wine. Did you know it was going to be like $1,200 or was that the shock when the bill came? Like, is it a prefix menu?
2: It's a prefix menu and you prepay before you go. So you do know how much it is.
1: You have to prepay? Do you prepay the tip and everything too?
2: Yes, and it does include the tip.
1: And is it a 20% tip?
2: You know, I don't know. My husband took care of it.
1: Wow. All right. That's crazy.
2: But it was a once in a lifetime opportunity and we did it. So it was amazing.
1: Yeah. No, I got you. But I mean, did you guys have the money to do that? Or did you pay that down on the credit card over a few months or something?
2: Oh, we had the money.
1: Oh. Oh,
3: nice.
1: Y'all, Melinda, y'all be rich. Hey. All right.
2: It was amazing.
1: I bet. Yeah. Oh, good for you then. I'm glad you enjoyed that. So it was worth it,
2: Thank you. Yeah. I mean, we've eaten at other Michelin star restaurants, so it was right up there. I mean, it's 3 Michelin stars. It was amazing.
3: Oh, good.
1: Yeah. Oh, that's amazing. All right. Yeah.
2: We were there for 4 hours.
1: Were you? I would have slept over. I would have, for that amount of money, I'm pulling up a cot and go, listen, just mama bird me the food. I'm going to be sleeping in this bed. Ellen, you're a treat. Thanks for calling in. Love your accent. Where are you from originally?
2: We're from Texas.
1: What part of Texas?
2: Dallas.
1: Oh, wow. I've got family from Dallas.
2: Yeah, well, we used to listen to you when you were in Dallas.
1: Did you? Oh, stop it. When I worked at Kiss FM in Dallas many years ago?
2: Yes.
3: Oh, how cool is that?
2: Mm-hmm.
1: Oh, that's wild. I appreciate that. Very nice of you. My son is actually going to TCU this fall.
2: Oh, awesome.
1: Yeah. By the way, you literally sound like my family. Is this Glenda?
2: No, it comes out, doesn't it?
1: I mean, spit an image. Of our family from Texas.
3: Yeah.
1: It sounds exactly like her. It's so wild. All right. That's have a great day. We appreciate you. Take care.
2: Thank you so much. Bye-bye.
1: Bye-bye. Still not convinced it wasn't her. You know?
3: It might be.
1: Oh my God. It's so strange. Now 105.1.
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1: 1051. Yeah. No algorithms, just people. Guaranteed human.

0: and I did within one or two dates with her. And I just remember going, oh God, oh God. I'd heard good things. I wasn't from that area. So somebody goes, oh, that's a really nice restaurant up there. Oh, I'll take a girl on a date there. What do I know? I'm new. And I went there and I was panicking. I was a young single guy, you know, not making tons of cash. And this girl, she didn't like to eat. She didn't eat like a ton or anything, but she wasn't going to hold back either. It wasn't like salad and a nut.
1: Okay. And, see, you can't give me a hard time for my first date, not knowing the prices of the restaurant.
0: Yeah, I can.
1: No, you can't. It's the same thing.
0: No, I think I can. You knew it was a really nice restaurant, new expensive restaurant.
1: I didn't know that. No, I
0: when you took that guy there, you didn't know it was an expensive restaurant?
1: I didn't know it was expensive, really? But I've heard great things from Brian.
2: Mm-hmm.
1: And then even the
0: Brian didn't mention it was an expensive restaurant?
1: No. No. I don't think so.
2: No, I did. And I have a recording of that.
0: Taylor Swift, it is the fate of Ophelia.

0: Music from the 90s to now. Now 105.1. It is Valentine in the morning. Hey, Vanessa, good morning. How are you?
1: Hi, good morning. Good morning, crew. Oh my gosh, I'm so excited to talk to you.
2: Good morning.
3: Hi. What was the most expensive date you've been on?
1: Oh my gosh. Well, the most expensive date was, I was in my very early 20s, in the early 90s. Phantom of the Opera was playing, and I don't even remember the guy, I'll be really honest with you, but I remember that we

0: met, and he asked me out on a date, and I was like, sure. I'm like, what do you want to do? And he's like, he knew I was a theater kid because we talked about it in high school. Hey, you know, Phantom of the Opera is playing. And I'm like, oh my gosh, I'm thinking that's kind of a, like a, not a first date, but okay, sure. And we went, and I was very excited. He got me the program. He brought me this beautiful single rose, and he got the snow globe, you know, with the little concession stand that had like the Phantom mask and the whole thing in there. And I was like, oh my God. He's like, I mean, those things aren't cheap when you're in your really early 20s.
1: Yeah.
0: And he was so sweet, but I was like, this is not going to happen again. Like,
1: oh, no chemistry.
0: There was zero chemistry. There was nothing. He was very kind. I wouldn't have minded like being friends again after that, but he was not super interested. I just remember that.
2: Right? Yeah. Did you know, did he know too? There's nothing worse than like it's halftime in the show or something, and you both realize, no, it's not going to work, but we've got another hour to go here. Yeah. You know?
0: Well, no. Well, it wasn't that we didn't get along. I feel like the conversation was good.
2: Sure.
0: It was more like a very hit it off friendship-y wise.
2: Yeah.
0: But, like,
2: but the romance wasn't going to happen.
0: I was not digging like, yeah, I just wasn't attracted to him. But when, I mean, when you first talk to someone, it's kind of like, oh yeah, maybe. And then, yeah, you know, you just kind of go, yeah, maybe not. Like maybe just hanging. Like,
2: oh God. And that's so weird, because when you first met him, however that was, there was something enough in his appearance, in his stature and everything else, that you said, well, maybe there's something there. Mm-hmm. Maybe I can go to a date with this guy and be attracted to him romantically or something. But then, by the end of the first half, you're like,
1: Yeah,
0: but you know what? That's what dates are for. Dates are for finding that stuff out. Like when you kind of touch base and get to know each other. And I think, you know, even during intermission, the more you talk, and then afterwards, it was kind of more on the ride home, if I remember right.
2: Yeah.
0: Just that was, we had the most opportunity to talk, because we didn't even go to dinner first. We just kind of hung out a little bit. We left a little bit early, so we had time to talk before the show and after the show. But
2: when you said goodnight to him, did he whisper Christine in your ear?
0: No, thank God. I would have felt horrible. I would have felt so bad.
2: Did he go in for a little kiss? Did he try for a kiss?
0: No, he did not.
2: Did he go for a tight hug?
0: Oh, yeah. No, it was actually a pretty long hug.
2: Yeah.
0: And
2: he was holding on.
0: And then I kind of gave him like that pat.
1: Oh, yeah.
2: Oh, not the pat. My wife does the pat
0: name, but I just remember the whole vibe. Like,
2: yes.
0: It was like, oh,
2: not the pat.
0: No.
2: Not the pat.
3: Yeah. Well, good game.
1: Yeah.
2: Oh, I get the pat for my wife sometimes. It's not good. Or the side hug where they don't do the full wrap. They just do the one arm.
1: Well, yeah.
2: Or sometimes, this is very sad. It's my wife. Why am I sharing this? She'll put her hand in between.
3: Oh, no.
2: Like, yes.
1: That's kind of like to nestle in a little bit.
2: I don't think so. Like the arm goes up. It's like a blocker. Between my chest and hers, one arm.
1: Oh, God.
2: What is that, Vanessa? That's worse than the pat.
0: I'm too much of an empath. I literally was a full embrace, like I'm hugging my child who's just got really hurt. So it was like more of a big, giant, big hug. But like, you know, when you're patting a baby to comfort it, it was kind of more like the big back pat. Not like a, oh, they're there. It was more like a, I'm so sorry.
1: Yeah.
2: I get that too. All right, Vanessa. Well, thanks for calling in. We appreciate you. Take care, okay?
0: My pleasure. Have a good day.
2: Yeah,
0: bye.
2: What does it mean, the arm between like that?
3: That's not good.
2: Come here real quick, and you watch this, because I want to make sure you understand it and do the play-by-play for the audience, okay?
1: Because I would think it was more like a cuddly...
2: Her, right?
1: Yeah.
2: And this
1: oh,
2: is it.
1: She's making a fist like that?
2: Christine!
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0: It is Valentine in the morning, now 105.1. All right, going to wrap things up around here. 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

Now, 105.1, music from the 90s to now. That is Lady Gaga, Bruno Mars, together on your Thursday. It's a little bit after 9, and I think we've gone a little crazy. We're giving away trips to Vegas to our iHeartRadio Music Festival, plus your shot at $2,500 for the summer of 250. A lot going on today.

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1: Alex Warren and Ordinary on your Thursday. Tomorrow's a big day around here because tomorrow is the iHeartRadio world premiere of Taylor Swift's new song from Toy Story 5. I can't wait for you to hear it. And Niall Horan has a new song that we're going to be playing for you tomorrow. 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
1: I'm so excited that Shakira is going to be doing that halftime show for the World Cup final with BTS and with Madonna. That's going to be amazing. Here she is right now.

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1: It's Olivia Dean and Man I Need. Hey, it's Delaney. 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Yeah. 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
1: That is Somber and Homewrecker. Hey, it's Delana. So Jason Kelce and Travis Kelce have a new book. It's called No Dumb Questions. And Jason Kelce gave a very sweet shout out to Taylor Swift, his future sister-in-law, and that thought it was awesome. Every time

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0: Now, 105.1, music from the 90s to now. Ryan Seacrest, Sisney with you. Thanks for being on. My pheromones were in line, or what do I have? What do I have?
1: I think we all have pheromones.
0: Do I have pheromones? Mm-hmm. Can we look that up?
1: You have Fonzie,
0: look up pheromone testosterone. What do I got?
2: All right, so testosterone is a male hormone. Estrogen is the female hormone. Serotonin and oxytocin are happy hormones that are
1: brain. Those are the ones we have.
0: That's what we want. I tell you what, I got serotonin because you know what I did for the first time yesterday?
1: Oh.
0: Pilates.
1: Not Pilates.
0: Bro, I looked at this guy named Jimmy John, whatever, Pilates, man that was 83 years old who invented Pilates, real guy. I want to look like that one day.
1: Right.
0: Guy's 83. Looks like a stud. So I got into it.
1: Say you
0: got
1: like took it. A walk around
3: can
1: in
3: you,
1: nature.
3: Can you come with me sometime? I love Pilates. It would be so cute on the reformers together.
0: I just started and I'm getting, you know, I'm tapping into a conditioning of all the different little muscles. So once I get my brain wrapped around the movements, absolutely.
3: Okay, great.
0: Absolutely. But I rolled in. There was a bunch of people in there and I rolled in and did it and squeezed all my unsqueezables.
1: Make sure you squeeze.
0: I mean, otherwise, I don't know how many unsqueezables you have, but I have a lot of unsqueezables.
3: It just like gets into the nitty gritty, you know, like those like little tiny places that you don't even realize.
0: I think it released the serotonin.
1: It sure does.
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That is a tall order for Charli XCX. 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
1: Okay. There is a story that's gone viral, and people are like jumping on the bandwagon to do this, and that is to cross the Atlantic or something in a boat by themselves.
2: The Pacific Ocean.
1: Whatever. One of the oceans. The Atlantic might be too dangerous.
2: Speaking of schooling, it's the Pacific Ocean.
1: Why is everybody into this?
2: Yeah. I don't know. I mean, maybe breaking records. They're also very young doing this, and so one of them is 19-year-old Ollie Berquist, who arrived in Honolulu after spending 20 days out at sea. He sailed. So he was in a sailboat, and he documented every single day on his Instagram.
1: From California to Honolulu, Hawaii?
2: From California to Honolulu, Hawaii. And he just made it.
1: I get bored on the flight. How does he do 20 days in a boat by himself?
2: Well, right? And not eating like real food. And then there's Kelsey Fendler, a 31-year-old river guide who's currently attempting something even crazier. Rowing solo to Hawaii.
3: Never.
2: Rowing.
3: Never.
1: But honestly, I watched Charlize's character last night in that movie. It's like, she's defying death every single day that she goes on those adventures. I mean, the character is.
2: Yeah.
1: This guy's doing the same thing. That's just not, it's just not a good idea.
2: Kelsey is going to become the first American woman ever to row it alone and could also set records for being the youngest and fastest woman to do it. So she is doing it for that record.
1: No, I wish her success and I wish her well. But like the rowing machine at the gym for 10 minutes is exhausting.
2: Yeah, so exactly.
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1: This is the amount of drama that we have here at this place. We could be on for 24 hours. We really could. Mm-hmm. There's enough going on. I mean, drama less, Sissany. Drama less, Tanya. Right? Like, no drama. But this drama that surrounds us, it's not toxic, is it? It's not bad for us, is it?
2: No, I like it. It's like watching a reality TV show.
1: It's watching a sport.

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1: Seacrest, Sissany, Tanya with you, the back room. Thank you for having us on. When you notice like a total shift in a character,
2: yeah,
1: it's a bit cynical.
2: Something's up.
1: You think, why are you being so nice?
2: Well, a shift, good or bad, is still bad, net bad.
1: Yeah, net bad, right? Something, yeah, net, what, yeah, net bad, good on, yeah, time in net bad. But like a shift to getting in shape?
2: Yes, bad.
1: It shouldn't be bad. It shouldn't be, but net bad. It's like, why are they getting in such good shape?
2: Maybe just
1: who's
2: to
1: inspiring
2: be
1: them?
2: Healthy.
1: No.
2: Not if their whole life they weren't. And then now all of a sudden they want to get in shape. I don't know.
1: For who? It's like, for whom?
2: But it's not for me.
1: We're cynical because we've been through this so many times.
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The music from the 90s to now is on now, 105.1. I'll say this with as little spoiler energy as possible, but the series finale of Euphoria was heartbreaking and not exactly loved by all of its fans. But creator Sam Levinson is comfortable with all that, saying it felt like the only honest ending for the show. But why? 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
4: 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I really feel, Mark, I don't want to impose on Sophia, our intern who's leaving in 10 days to go study abroad. 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
1: I really feel, Mark, I don't want to impose on Sophia, our intern who's leaving in 10 days to go study abroad. I don't impose on her boyfriend, Skeletor, but we should talk to him on the air.
2: I agree. We will get him.
1: Right? Don't you think we should build up his confidence? Because mm-hmm. he's... I think you he said he's worried.
3: That. You
1: he's
3: guys so are worried.
4: Not going to do well at that, let me tell you.
1: No, I understand. He's like, he's picturing Tommaso over there, you know?
5: Yeah, exactly.
1: At the pity museum.
5: Mm-hmm.
1: It's a problem. I get it. Like, I wouldn't want... I would not... I don't know. Let's talk about this right here. I don't know. If I was dating somebody
3: yes.
1: and they were going to go away for 6 weeks, I don't think that works.
3: You lived this.
1: It did?
3: Yes, with like your ex-girlfriend like 15 years ago.
1: What? My ex-girlfriend 15 years ago?
3: Yes, you were busy. You were like booked and busy. She was an actress making movies and she'd like go away on sets and
1: well,
3: stuff.
1: And it didn't work out.
3: Yeah, I'm just saying you lived
1: did
3: it.
1: You just did... And the conclusion?
3: Not great.
1: Oh. Not great. Okay. So anyway, Mark, we should talk to Skeletor and let him know all is going to be fine. That Marco and Alessio and Andrea, they are going to be cool and just friends with his girlfriend. All of them. Eduardo's over there too, waiting.
3: Right.
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2: Okay, Emily has been on hold here for a second. Let me jump to her, and then we'll get going. Thank you for calling. I understand that you are having a, there's a birthday event, and you do not want to invite your boyfriend?
3: Yeah. I know that sounds really weird, but I kind of just wanted to be like a girl's thing. Sorry, I'm babysitting right now. I kind of just wanted to be a girl's thing. And
2: well, that baby doesn't want it to be a girl's thing.
3: Not, well, she does. She likes men. That's the thing. Okay. Hey. Okay. Yeah. Is that weird that I don't like, I just want it to be like a spa kind of day.
2: Yeah. I mean,
3: I live with him, and so it's kind of hard to do that.
2: That baby's not having it, okay? I don't think the baby likes your boyfriend.
3: Is it okay? Is that okay?
4: I think it's fine. And you just say, I'll do something separate with you.
3: Okay.
2: It is your birthday. He should make your wish come true. And if that's your wish, it's your day to be selfish and get what you want.
3: Thank you. Thank you. That's what I was thinking. But he had a problem with it. I don't know.
2: Well, tell him to get over it and you'll be home for dinner.
3: Thank you.
2: Oh, I don't know.
4: Feed that baby.
2: Yeah. Yeah, feed the baby. All right. Well, thank you for calling.
3: Thank you.
2: Bye.
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3: All right, Tanya's a trending report. A lot of buzz about the show Off Campus.
4: Yes, and the chemistry is palpable between the two leads. So are they dating IRL?
3: What is the actual definition of palpable?
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3: I'm Lewis Capaldi.
0: You've come to the right place. 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

0: Music from the 90s to now for Ames and all of Central Iowa. Now, 105.1. So let's get into this trending report. Tanya asked the question about this. It's a series called Off Campus. And you're asking what?
1: If the two leads, because their chemistry is palpable.
0: It's obvious. It's intense. That's what we're saying. Go ahead.
1: Obvious. Okay, so the show follows this hockey star, Garrett, and a songwriter, Hannah. The on-screen chemistry between the two of them, Belmont, Camelli, and Ella Bright, is undeniable. The fans have been shipping them so hard in real life. Belmont said on the Today Show that when they did their first chemistry read together, it was readily apparent that something special was going on. And Ella also said when he came in, it just felt very genuine and real. So the chemistry is real, but here's the thing. Belmont Camelli is taken. He's a 28-year-old, and he's been in a relationship with a TV writer since at least March 2025. And Ella Bright, she's 19 years old, by the way. She appears to be single. So everybody was hoping that these two were secretly dating off screen, and I hate to break it to you, but they're not.
2: That's okay.
1: But palpable chemistry is something.
0: Yeah, I mean, maybe you don't want to be the boyfriend or girlfriend of the persons with palpable, plausible chemistry.
1: I know, but when you're in something like this, like you know? Want palpable chemistry. Like we all want
0: you
1: palpable.
0: You do.
1: We all want palpable. We want palpable right. chemistry on
0: but
1: this show,
0: But you don't want
1: too.
0: It to be totally legit, genuinely plausible.
1: Yes, but you want it to be plausible because it's palpable. Because yeah. that's what cuts through.
2: And they've only been dating for a year, so anything's possible.
0: Oh, possible. Now working in another P-word. The alliteration's killing me.
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1: So what book should be on your nightstand?
0: If you've never had someone see your nightstand the first time they see your nightstand. We got a lot of feedback on this. To be transparent, I have a book of anonymous quotes on my bedstand.
2: Yeah, that's how we got into this.
3: Yeah, and you're okay. Like, oh, maybe that's not the best thing to have.
0: Yes, correct. It may not be. But Ashley reached out to us, and this is all on our Instagram. She said a cookbook is best. A cookbook on the nightstand.
2: That's weird.
0: Odd.
3: Yeah, a cookbook out of the kitchen feels odd.
0: Like, food in the bedroom is still a controversial conversation.
2: Yeah, like, are you supposed to memorize the recipe?
3: Right.
2: Like, it's weird.
0: I will watch food shows.
3: Yes.
0: All right, on Instagram, Christine, a book about any hobby, surfing, photography, woodworking.
2: Wow, that's sexy. A great one.
0: Yes, how hot is woodworking?
2: Yeah, you can build stuff.
0: Exactly, you don't have to build it, you just have to buy the book.
2: Right.
0: Taylor says a travel book, that's good too. Rachel says a biography of someone unexpected. Jenna on Instagram, a novel with a bookmark. So what do you think about people with bookmarks?
3: I love a bookmark.
2: Yeah, my kids make me bookmarks.
0: Bookmarks? I agree. Actually, bookmark makes you really believe you're reading it, too.
3: Yeah.
0: Like, you put the bookmark in there a third of the way in.
2: Yeah, I don't like folding the page.
0: But do you ever put the bookmark on a page you're not reading? I do.
2: No, I'm realizing that you really just don't read books. You just fake it.
0: Correct. I start them. I just don't finish them.
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0: 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That is going to do it. Tomorrow, we've got one pose that you should stop doing in your photos that you post on social media because of hackers. This is crazy. It's putting the peace sign up. 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
1: One of the things that I think people love the most, Toby Knapp is my name, and you could call this guaranteed human moment if you want to, but I'm just trying to share something that's been on my mind with you. I really love people who quietly make the world that we live in a better place. They don't have to post about it. There's no hashtags, no humble brag, no video proof. They just help, you know? And there's still a lot more of these people around than we think. And I'm challenged when I think of this to be one of those people. And maybe you are too.
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You can't stop thinking about that one case. Well, same here. 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
1: I'm not afraid to admit that I wear Rihanna's Eau de Parfum. It's a unisex scent. 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
1: Here's something that will restore your faith in humanity. Toby Knapp is my name. I just feel like we need to share more of these stories because they're great. You know what I mean? 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They erased thousands of dollars in overdue fines, replaced them with food donations. That's right. They replaced them with a food donation drive. People brought groceries. The shelves were filled. Families benefited. Everybody won. All because this library decided to erase thousands of dollars in overdue fines. That's just amazing. Wins like this deserve to be celebrated. If you've got a win that you think needs to be celebrated, send it my way, and I'll make sure that your joy is contagious. 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
1: Cannot wait for new music from Taylor Swift tomorrow from the Toy Story 5 soundtrack. Oh, it's going to be so good. Here's Opalite.

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1: I've got Ella Langley on the way. Me, I'm Toby Knapp, and I'll play Huntrix coming up. Also, Sabrina Carpenter, now Snow Patrol.

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1: Going viral this afternoon. I don't know if you saw this or not. And if you follow me on X, I retweeted it or re-X'd it or whatever you want to call it. You know, X, the platform formerly known as Twitter. Crumbl, they make cookies. Apparently, they've got people all hot and bothered today. Why? Because they released a drink with 186,000 milligrams of sugar in it. That's a ton of sugar. And people are outraged. People are calling to make the drink illegal. I mean, that much sugar, how can it not be good? But I mean, that's just a lot. That's a lot of sugar. Why do I hear that one dude, Wilford Brimley, going, "The beat us. It's about to beat us." Toby Knapp is my name. Read more. Toby Knapp on Facebook.
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And Toby Knapp, you hooked on True Crime. We've got your nightly fix. True Crime Tonight is live, loud, and unfiltered tonight at 10. 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
1: It's me, Toby Knapp. Silence. A message from the kings of Leon. I've been

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1: 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I am Toby Knapp. Justin Bieber coming up. Halsey on the way, too. And another keyword for $2,500. The 250K USA giveaway is on. 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
1: 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That's huge.

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1: 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She pocketed $1,000. 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
1: 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Stressed out.

0: 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It's me, Toby Knapp, and I'm curious, why are you feeling good today? What's making you smile? Tell me something amazing that's going on in your world. Jackie, thank you for the call today. Thank you for listening to us on your iHeart app and for tapping the talkback microphone to say hi to me earlier. Why are you thrilled this afternoon?
1: So I actually just won $20 on a scratch-off ticket. I've never won anything before in my life. So, like, this is huge for me. Someone gifted it to me. I won $20. Like, I'm walking on cloud nine right now.
0: Good for you.
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1: We all get to hear brand new music from Taylor Swift tonight at midnight and then all day tomorrow. That song from Toy Story 5. Can't wait. So polite. I had a

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1: Music from Olivia Dean, new stuff from Hozier on the way, Huntrix coming up to I Am, Toby Knapp, and next, we'll learn something new on this Thursday. Today's edition of Random is right around the corner. Do not move Carrie Underwood before he cheats.

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1: Gather round. It's me, Toby Knapp, and it's time to learn something new. Today's edition of Random is on. Did you know your phone, right? It always seems to die faster when you're traveling, and you never knew the reason before, but now we do. When you move through unfamiliar places, your phone has to work harder to find towers. It switches networks. It updates location information. Translation, your phone gets tired on vacation too. 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It always seems to die faster when you're traveling because it's jumping around working harder for you. Towers, switching networks, updating your location information. 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

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And Toby Knapp, you hooked on true crime. 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
1: Just a reminder, you might want to wear a hat at the beach, especially if there's a lot of seagulls flying overhead. Think about it. The Fray. I never

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1: 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Thanks for the call, Greg.

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1: Toby Knapp is my name. Let's think about this rationally, shall we? You're driving home. You're almost there. And so the emails can wait. The dishes can wait. The laundry, well, that can definitely wait. For the next few minutes, if you can, just try to enjoy the ride home. Exhale life a little bit, you know? You've already done enough today. When you get home, make sure it's all about you.
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You can't stop thinking about that one case. Well, same here. 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
1: I'm Toby Knapp. My Mimi, my grandma, she used to tell me that when I heard the thunder, it was the angels in heaven bowling again. I miss

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1: Need a story this evening that'll restore your faith in humanity? This is some good stuff worth talking about. Toby Knapp is my name. Let's go to Tennessee for this story. A neighborhood surprised a longtime crossing guard in Tennessee. 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